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Won't be long. There's George Burge, Chris Matthews checking in into Friday. Thanking you for letting me keep you company. Getting into this weekend right with our new country from Hardy and Friends. That's a great story song called MacArthur up after Jason Aldean.

0: From the green to the checkered and the drama in between.
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0: So Tim McGraw, Eric Church, Morgan Wallen and Hardy on that one. It's called MacArthur. It's Chris Matthews throwing some good news into your weekend now. Salinas, California woman recently found love. How did she do it? Well, she got billboards. Lisa got 4,000 applications from dudes who saw her billboards, and she went on 5 first dates. Now, she matched with a 35-year-old dude from the Bay Area. They had 19 dates before they were exclusive. She says the total cost to find the love, put those billboards up, $4,746. I don't know. Seems like it was worth it.
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3: From the National Weather Service, showers likely this evening to go with cloudy skies and lows around 64 degrees. For tomorrow, showers likely early on, then clearing up as we move through the day. High temperatures will reach right around 77 degrees.
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Heavens to Betsy Jackson Dean there. It is Chris Matthews. Song inspired by a spat, a lover's quarrel on Lower Broadway. New country from Lauren Elena on the way after a perfect summer song from Craig Morgan next.

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9: From the National Weather Service, showers likely this evening to go with cloudy skies and lows around 64 degrees. For tomorrow, showers likely early on, then clearing up as we move through the day. High temperatures will reach right around 77 degrees.

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0: Just a kid myself. John Morgan there. It's Chris Matthews. Hate How You Look Moving On is some Josh Ross, which I've got loaded up. And also, if there's time, I do want to round out the Boots trilogy, the third of three. Boots Off is this Boots song from John Party coming up.
1: Hey, y'all, it's Zach John King, and this is my new song, Get to Drinking. The story behind Get to Drinking is about a relationship that I had in the past that after a few Jack and Cokes, I started to paint it with rose-colored glasses, started to act like it wasn't my fault for letting things get so bad. I think everybody feels that way at some point in a relationship. It's a song that covers a sad topic with really upbeat and fun music.

0: Hey y'all, Zach John King, and that was my new song, Get to Drinking.
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Megan Maroney there. It is Chris Matthews. Kane Brown celebrating being all coupled up and, you know, married to Caitlin. I don't see why you wouldn't. New country called Woman. That one is up after Luke Combs.

0: I got a woman there, Kane Brown, Chris Matthews. You got a good news story on a Friday. Florida family's getting ready to reunite with their missing dog, Apollo. The missing dog, he was wandering 1,000 miles away. Now, they live in Marion County, Florida. Apollo was found on Long Island. He was stolen. Surveillance video actually caught this white car stopping at the house, and they drove away with Apollo. Apparently took him to New York. A good Samaritan found Apollo, took him to his police station. Officers then took him to a shelter where, say it with me, his microchip was scanned, and Apollo's owner is flying to New York to get him. There was a GoFundMe page that was created helping cover about $1,000 in costs. Completely worth it. Microchip your pets, kids.
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12: From the National Weather Service, showers likely this evening to go with cloudy skies and lows around 64 degrees. For tomorrow, showers likely early on, then clearing up as we move through the day. High temperatures will reach right around 77 degrees.
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0: Don't we need some Morgan Wallen? We do. We got it, and we're good to go. We also need some product placement from Bailey Zimmerman. And New Country premiered it earlier this week. Hands up, Jelly Roll, up soon.
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11: From the National Weather Service, showers likely this evening to go with cloudy skies and lows around 64 degrees. For tomorrow, showers likely early on, then clearing up as we move through the day. High temperatures will reach right around 77 degrees.
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Your boy, Jelly Roll, Chris Matthews, happy to be hanging with you, throwing some more new country your way from Cody Johnson, just wants his horse back. That's going to be up after Darius Rucker.

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0: Wrong Hearts, Chris and Preston, your buddies in Low Cash. They are your buddy Chris Matthews as well. Happy Friday, happy end of the work week, happy weekend now, and throwing some good news into your world too. Shouting out John and Keisha recently. They went to the Wisconsin Dells where Keisha set a world record. Now, John and Keisha, they went to renew their wedding vows, did so all dressed up in their wedding finest, right? Well, Keisha wanted to set a Guinness World Records for most water slides ridden in a wedding dress. So they got married, they renewed their vows at the top of a 60-foot water slide, and then Keisha then rode that slide for an hour straight. She set her record, and luckily, I don't think it was one of those super flowy wedding dresses, because, you know, you certainly wouldn't want her to get caught in the drain.
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7: From the National Weather Service, showers likely this evening to go with cloudy skies and lows around 64 degrees. For tomorrow, showers likely early on, then clearing up as we move through the day. High temperatures will reach right around 77 degrees.
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0: You know, she's country and she knows it. He's Luke Bryan. I'm Chris Matthews. Brown Eyes Song from Max McNown, Better Me For You, is coming up after Kenny, or before Kenny Chesney. We're going to play some, it's brand new Kenny Chesney, song called Carry On, that just, though, feels like classic Chesney. If you haven't heard it, hang on.
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8: From the National Weather Service, showers likely this evening to go with cloudy skies and lows around 64 degrees. For tomorrow, showers likely early on, then clearing up as we move through the day. High temperatures will reach right around 77.

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0: 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Latest there, Kenny Chesney, Chris Matthews, Don't You Tell On Me. New country from Jason Aldean. He's fussing at his heart. It's up next.
1: Hey, y'all, this is Brantley Gilbert, and this is my new song, Good Damn. Good Damn is a song I wrote with my good friends Brock Berry Hill, Taylor Phillips, and a fella you might know by the name of Hardy. And it's a song about shooting your shot, long story short. Hope y'all dig it.

0: What's up, y'all? It's Brantley Gilbert, and you just heard my new song, Good Damn. Thanks for listening.
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0: Luke Holmes, New Country B by you. Chris Matthews hanging with you. Now, I don't necessarily like super care about the World Cup, but I do follow along with like the major stories. And I love the fact that there is this Mexican duck named Merlin, who is apparently a big fan of Mexico's national team. He was denied entrance into a World Cup game in Mexico City because FIFA rules don't allow pets in stadiums. Carla is Merlin's owner, and Carla brought him there to greet fans outside Azteca Stadium. She said, Merlin is a lucky charm, and with him, the Mexican national team will win today. Even though Merlin was denied entry, Mexico did beat the Czech Republic 3-0.
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7: From the National Weather Service, showers likely this evening to go with cloudy skies and lows around 64 degrees. For tomorrow, showers likely early on, then clearing up as we move through the day. High temperatures will reach right around 77 degrees.
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0: Hate How You Look, Moving On. It's sort of like the new You Look So Good in Love, a little bit more bittersweet than how George did it. Josh Ross there, Chris Matthews here. Ride, Ride, Ride, a little collab between George Burge and Luke Bryan. Up after a little bit of collab between David Murphy and Kenny Chesney.
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14: From the National Weather Service, showers likely this evening to go with cloudy skies and lows around 64 degrees. For tomorrow, showers likely early on, then clearing up as we move through the day. High temperatures will reach right around 77 degrees.
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1: From the National Weather Service, showers likely early on today and then clearing up as we move throughout the day. Highs will reach right around 77 degrees. Later on this evening, partially cloudy skies, overnight lows around 60. Tomorrow, sunny, highs nearing 82.
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7: From the National Weather Service, showers likely early on today and then clearing up as we move throughout the day. Highs will reach right around 77 degrees. Later on this evening, partially cloudy skies, overnight lows around 60. Tomorrow, sunny, highs nearing 82.

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0: That's Zach Top with South of Sanity. Thomas Rhett right before that. I'm Rich Krieger. And Kenny Chesney has announced his next album is called Silver Sands Marina, and it's coming out on September 25th. Kenny said, quote, "This album was built with human emotions that make us feel alive." He also said, cheers to new music. Coming up, Morgan Wallen, also Lainey Wilson.
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13: From the National Weather Service, showers likely early on today and then clearing up as we move throughout the day. Highs will reach right around 77 degrees. Later on this evening, partially cloudy skies, overnight lows around 60. Tomorrow, sunny, highs nearing 82.
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That's Lainey Wilson with 4x4 by You. Morgan Wallen right before that with Don't We. I'm Rich Krieger. Coming up, crayons. They may have the power to bring it all together. Also, we'll hear the new single from Lauren Elena.

0: That's Lauren Alena with All My Exes. I'm Rich Krieger. And when you find yourself feeling scattered and somewhat out of sorts, they say reach for crayons. Coloring pictures sharpens attention and concentration, and researchers also found that adults experience significant reductions in anxiety after coloring, which of course leads to an increase in focus. Coming up, Luke Combs.
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5: From the National Weather Service, showers likely early on today and then clearing up as we move throughout the day. Highs will reach right around 77 degrees. Later on this evening, partially cloudy skies, overnight lows around 60. Tomorrow, sunny, highs nearing 82.

From Garth Brooks, Alan Jackson, and Brooks and Dunn to Morgan Wallen, Ella Langley, and Jelly Roll, K96 is proud to have been your country for

0: That's John Morgan with Kid Myself. I'm Rich Krieger. Coming up, Jason Aldean with his new single, Don't Tell on Me.
1: Hey, this is Blake Shelton, and my new song, Let Him In Anyway, is out right now. 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

0: 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Thank you for listening to my new song, Let Him In Anyway.
1: Over the last 30 years, a lot has changed. 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

That's Hella Langley and Morgan Wallen with I Can't Love You Anymore. I'm Rich Krieger. Coming up, Dan and Shay just out there crashing weddings. Right now, here's Kenny Chesney.

0: from the green to the checkered and the drama in between.
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0: That's Kane Brown. That's his latest single, Woman. Right before that, Kenny Chesney with Big Star. I'm Rich Krieger. And Dan and Shay crashed a fan's wedding earlier this month for the first time. They planned the surprise with the bride's maid of honor. They performed multiple songs, including Marry You Again, which is a new single that was just released. Since then, they've been making it a trend to crash even more weddings, probably to promote the song. Coming up, Riley Green, also Hardy and Friends.
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1: From the National Weather Service, showers likely early on today and then clearing up as we move throughout the day. Highs will reach right around 77 degrees. Later on this evening, partially cloudy skies, overnight lows around 60. Tomorrow, sunny, highs nearing 82.
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That's Hardy, along with Tim McGraw, Morgan Wallen, and Eric Church. The song is called MacArthur. Riley Green, Change My Mind. Right before that, I'm Rich Krieger. Coming up, toilets. 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
8: From the National Weather Service, showers likely early on today and then clearing up as we move throughout the day. Highs will reach right around 77 degrees. Later on this evening, partially cloudy skies, overnight lows around 60. Tomorrow, sunny, highs nearing 82.

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1: That's Taylor Swift, I Knew It, I Knew You. Right before that, Lee Bryce, I'm Rich Krieger. And Dolly Parton's Tennessee travel stop is officially open in Cornersville. And she surprised everybody by showing up for the ribbon-cutting ceremony. Besides gas pumps and charging stations, the travel stop is fully stocked with Dolly-themed merchandise. There's even a chandelier made out of bedazzled guitars. There's a sit-down restaurant, a grab-and-go barbecue restaurant, and a coffee shop. And the trucker's lounge has showers, a laundry room, and a seating area. Coming up, we'll hear from Josh Ross.
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10: From the National Weather Service, showers likely early on today and then clearing up as we move throughout the day. Highs will reach right around 77 degrees. Later on this evening, partially cloudy.

0: Cloudy skies, overnight lows around 60. Tomorrow, sunny, highs nearing 82.
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0: That's Luke Bryan with Country and She Knows It. I'm Rich Krieger. And how do you honk your horn? Well, 54% give it a quick tap, 38% deliver moderate honks, and 8% of drivers really go to town and they just lay on the horn for an extended period of time. Coming up, Kenny Chesney, also the new single from Jelly Roll.
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8: From the National Weather Service, showers likely early on today and then clearing up as we move throughout the day. Highs will reach right around 77 degrees. Later on this evening, partially cloudy skies, overnight lows around 60. Tomorrow, sunny, highs nearing 82.

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0: into the Music City Walk of Fame on Wednesday, July 8th. He'll be the 113th star. And yes, the ceremony is open to the public. An executive said, quote, few artists embody the heart and soul of Music City quite like Thomas Rhett. From growing up in Nashville to becoming one of country music's biggest stars, he has remained a passionate ambassador for the city and its songwriting tradition. Coming up, Parmalee.
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2: 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It appears by its own numbers, the U.S. government seems insolvent. 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
13: From the National Weather Service, showers likely early on today and then clearing up as we move throughout the day. Highs will reach right around 77 degrees. Later on this evening, partially cloudy skies, overnight lows around 60. Tomorrow, sunny, highs nearing 82.
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That's Dustin Lynch with his latest single, Easy to Love. Parmalee, right before that, I'm Rich Krieger. Coming up, what's mom's definition of a good day? Also, Morgan Wallen.

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4: From the National Weather Service, showers likely early on today and then clearing up as we move throughout the day. Highs will reach right around 77 degrees. Later on this evening, partially cloudy skies, overnight lows around 60. Tomorrow, sunny, highs nearing 82.

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That's George Burge along with Luke Bryan and Ride, Ride, Ride Hardy. Right before that, I'm Rich Krieger. Stick around. Another hour's worth of great country music on the way. We'll kick it off with Chris Stapleton.

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That's Justin Moore with Time's Ticking. I'm Rich Krieger. Coming up, charges dropped against Bailey Zimmerman. Right now, here's the Nitty Gritty Dirt Band.

0: That's Alexandra Kay. The song is Straight for the Heart. Nitty Gritty Dirt Band right before that. I'm Rich Krieger. And charges officially dropped against Bailey Zimmerman because, quote, full restitution was made for the $16,000 worth of damages. Bailey's lawyer said in a statement, quote, charges were dropped after Bailey took immediate responsibility for his mistake. We are grateful to the Pueblo of Sandia and the district attorney's office for this just and swift resolution. Coming up, Jason Aldean.
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14: From the National Weather Service, showers likely early on today and then clearing up as we move throughout the day. Highs will reach right around 77 degrees. Later on this evening, partially cloudy skies, overnight lows around 60. Tomorrow, sunny, highs nearing 82.
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That's Parmalee with Gonna Love You, Jason Aldean. Right before that, I'm Rich Krieger. Coming up, different names for the same thing. Also, Corey Kent.

0: That's Corey Kent and Cole Wetzel with Rocky Mountain Low. I'm Rich Krieger. And people across the United States have different words for the same thing. For instance, those fluffy bits beneath the bed, they're dust kitties in the Northeast, dust bunnies in the Midwest, house moss in the South, and woolies in Pennsylvania. Coming up, Kane Brown.
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8: From the National Weather Service.

Showers likely early on today and then clearing up as we move throughout the day. Highs will reach right around 77 degrees. Later on this evening, partially cloudy skies, overnight lows around 60. Tomorrow, sunny, highs nearing 82.

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0: That's Tucker Wetmore with Wind Up Missing You. Kane Brown right before that. I'm Rich Krieger. And on the way, Ella Langley and Morgan Wallen team up.
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2: It's 2016. 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
7: And we're back on board the country music wayback machine that is Kyle Petty's Back Then Again Country Countdown alongside the NASCAR legend. We're Charlie and Debbie. I remember waking up the day after the election going, no way, he actually did it. I don't know if I've ever been more surprised by something at that point in my life. When was a time in your life that you said, wow, I dang sure didn't have that on my bingo card?
8: So just recently, when Tyler Reddick won the first three races, when you go Daytona, Atlanta, and then whatever the next race was it wasn't Phoenix? No, it had to be Vegas. And he backed it up at Vegas. And I say that because in the history of NASCAR since 1949, and we can walk that from where we're at right now over to the NASCAR Hall of Fame, and we see Dale Earnhardt Sr. and Richard Petty, and David Pearson, Kyle Larson. None of those guys did it. Nobody has ever done it. Not a Hall of Famer, not anybody had ever won the first three races of the season.

0: And then out of the blue, you say, oh, that kid's going to do it. And it's like, no way that's happening, man. And he did it. And I think for me, that was a huge moment after 70 some odd years that a guy comes from nowhere and wins the first three races.
1: Well, no surprises here. Just the biggest songs in country music from this week, 10 years ago. And kicking things off, the song that won Vocal Event of the Year at the 2016 CMA Awards and was nominated for the 2017 Grammy Award for Best Country Duo or Group Performance. This is Dierks Bentley featuring Elle King and Different for Girls, number 20 on Kyle Petty's Back Then Again Country Countdown with Charlie and Debbie.

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1: Number 19.
2: Hey girl, you know what you've been missing?

0: On its way to number one, this week in 2016, Chris Lane holds steady for another week at 19 with Fix on Kyle Petty's Back Then Again Country Countdown.
1: The top things that really annoy the public, according to a new survey: line jumping, chewing loudly when eating, people playing videos loudly without headphones, people being late, putting their feet on public transport seating. Now, what's the latest societal trend that's starting to get under your skin these days?
2: So those are my latest thing that's getting under my skin is a social media societal trend. It's this video where they throw back to the 90s. Have you seen this?
1: Oh,
2: where
1: yeah.
0: And everything is with Iris from the Goosey Dolls.
2: That's the decade I still live in, the 90s. Don't throw back to where I live. You know what I mean? This wears me out. You've got a bunch of 18-year-olds throwing back to the 90s. You know what I mean? And it is the most fascinating thing that I've seen, and it annoys me to no end.
1: Well, you know what started all that was that show about JFK Jr. and Carolyn Bessette, Love Story. Everybody's obsessed with the 90s now.
2: I know not of what you speak. Okay? let me just say that. Again, that's the decade I live in.
3: Number 18.
0: After peaking at number one, this week in 2016, Chris Young and Cassidy Pope continue their trip back down the chart with Think of You, falling four spots from 14 to 18 on Kyle Petty's Back Then Again Country Countdown.

0: nominated for Best Country Duo or Group Performance at the 59th Annual Grammy Awards and for CMA Musical Event of the Year. That's Chris Young and Cassidy Pope with Think of You, number 18 this week in 2016.
1: Turn one this week is dead ahead, and on the other side, a cacophony from Kenny Chesney as Kyle Petty's Backed In Again Country Countdown rolls on.
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8: From the National Weather Service, showers likely early on today and then clearing up as we move throughout the day. Highs will reach right around 77 degrees. Later on this evening, partially cloudy skies, overnight lows around 60. Tomorrow, sunny, highs nearing 82.
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0: The first single from Kenny Chesney's album, Cosmic Hallelujah, is up to from 19 to 17 this week in 2016. That's Noise on Kyle Petty's Back Then Again Country Countdown with Charlie and Debbie.
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2: Craig Wiseman told The Boot that he and his co-songwriting partner had been working on My Old Friend for Tim McGraw until he took a break and went out on the back steps of his office. Quote, "It was that first night when it stays warm and you could smell the grass growing. I walked outside and it was like, man, summertime, smell that. It was that first warm night of summer. It was great." Well, Wiseman couldn't get that thought or word, summertime, out of his head until this was written. The third single from the Road and the Radio album, here's Kenny Chesney and Summertime, live from the infield on Kyle Petty's Back Then Again Country Countdown with Charlie and Debbie.

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1: The video for that marked Kenny Chesney's debut as a director. That's Summertime, live from the infield.
2: Okay, to me, the difference between sound and noise is we like sounds.
3: Yes.
2: We're annoyed by noise. Currently, on my list, I can't stand the high-pitched tone of invisible dog fences, off-key singing, whining in any way, shape, or form. What sound has become noise to you?
3: I did not know that an invisible fence made a noise.
2: Oh, my gosh. It's like by our house. It's a high-pitched.
3: I've never.
1: Oh, well, see, I can't hear it.
3: Yeah. That would be like being around my dad with his hearing aids. Just a high pitch. I think maybe he's got an electric. Maybe he's got an invisible fence around him. I don't know.
2: Y'all have electric fence level crossed.
1: You got to keep him in somehow. That's
3: it. Okay. So here will be the difference between you and I is I've got Overton Cotton in the van. There is no difference between sound and noise. It's all the same. It's just a dull hum that you just tune out right now. I have nothing that really grates on my nerves because I have learned over the last 6 or 7 years with 3 little boys that you just tune things out. You just don't pay attention. You tune in, you tune out. You tune in, you tune out. So there's not the whining, the crying, the throwing, it doesn't make any difference.
2: So in summary, the difference between you and the king is your dad turns off his hearing aids and you don't have hearing aids to turn off. You've just learned to turn off.
3: I just learned to turn off.
2: There we go.
3: That's the difference in Richard Petty and me.
1: One of these days they're going to say something important and you're going to miss it.
3: I will miss it.
1: Up from 17 to 16 is a song that when it reached number one made Sam Hunt the first male solo artist to land 4 number ones from a debut studio album. This is Make You Miss Me on Kyle Petty's Back Then Again Country Countdown with Charlie and Debbie.

picture, wondering who's gonna kiss who first. You know what I'm talking about. Hey baby, what you doing tonight? It's butterflies and Bud Lights under the stars and on the

0: American country love song gave Jake Owen his sixth number one. This week in 2016, it rises 18 to 15 on Kyle Petty's Back Then Again Country Countdown.
1: I know without asking that your quote-unquote church away from church is whenever you're out on the open road on your motorcycle. Now, that being said, where is the one spot you've been and it was just so beautiful and peaceful, it made you stop and pull over and just take it all in?
2: So there are so many places in Utah. There's not. I don't care where you're at, whether you're down in Bryce Canyon along the lower border, whether you're up in Moab, whether you're trying to get from one to the other in the middle of the state. It doesn't make any difference. There's so many places that you just stop on the side of the highway and you look dead ahead and it's one incredible view. And then you just turn around and look back where you just came and you see something totally different. And it is amazing.
0: You've spoken of Utah before. The first time that you're riding through it, was it one of those things that you sort of got into? You're like, oh, this is kind of nice. And you didn't think it would last. But
2: yes.
0: And then it just kept going. And
2: It's all. It is. That's it. You ever ride to? And the other place for me is the Blue Ridge Parkway. I love the Blue Ridge Parkway. And you pull out and look out over the mountains. But it was. The first time in Utah, it's like,

0: wow, I'm going to take all this in. And you slow down. And then you realize you've been riding for 6 hours at about 45 miles an hour because you're taking it all in. And that's the way the whole state is.
1: Number 14.
2: This was awarded Best Country Solo Performance and was nominated for Best Country Song at the 59th Annual Grammy Awards. After making it all the way to the top five this week in 2016, Maren Morris and My Church falls 6-14 on Kyle Petty's Back Then Again Country Countdown with Charlie and Debbie.

0: Taste of Country wrote of that song. Maren Morris is a mix of Amy Winehouse, Little Big Town, and Pulp Fiction. Beautiful images and ideas swirl around lo-fi instrumentation. A little sweetness seeps through during this soulful blues-influenced jam. Well, this week in 2016, my church checks in at number 14.
1: We've reached turn two this week, and up next, Kelsey Ballerini and The Boy Who Never Grew Up. 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
10: From the National Weather Service, showers likely early on today and then clearing up as we move throughout the day. Highs will reach right around 77 degrees. Later on this evening, partially cloudy skies.

0: Tonight, lows around 60. Tomorrow, sunny. Highs nearing 82.
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0: It's about a lost love being compared to the song's namesake as a metaphor for being immature and having a tendency to run off to his own fantasy. On the way to number one, this week in 2016, Kelsea Ballerini and Peter Pan moves from 16 to 13 on Kyle Petty's Back Then Again Country Countdown.
1: You know, in a lot of ways, you can be described as Peter Pan-ish. Sort of a boy who never grew up, but I think it's a good thing, as Debbie would probably say the same thing about me. What's the one attribute that you have that you've never grown out of and you're all about it?
2: You know, I don't know. That's hard to say because I think my curiosity, I've never grown out of that or my imagination. And I will say this, and I say it this way. My mom always said you could put me in a cardboard box and I'd have fun with myself. I enjoy my company. You know what I mean? Right. That's kind of the way I am. But I am curious about everything. And I think that's why, and we've talked about it here before, that's why when somebody says, hey, you want to try this? I'm like, yeah, I wonder what that's like. I wonder what it's like to go do this, or I wonder what it's like to go do that, or whatever it is, or to try this or try that. I don't care if I fail. You're not going to be successful at everything, but I'm curious to try and see what it is. So I think for me, that and the one thing that I know is still Peter Pan-ish is I don't check in a hotel room without bouncing on the beds. Okay? That is... You've got to bounce on a bed, man. That is the one thing. I will claim Peter Pan for that one.
0: Okay. Blake Shelton's 22nd number one hit dropped 7 this week in 2016 from 5 to 12. Here

0: From the CMA's Album of the Year, that's Eric Church and Record Year. Up to 13 to 11 this week in 2016.
1: And just like that, we're down to the 10 songs with a shot at taking country music's checkered flag this week. On the way, we'll hear from Keith Urban, Jason Aldean, and Carrie Underwood. Plus, what was not allowed in the petty household of our NASCAR legends' youth, courtesy of the Ask Kyle Anything mailbag, as Kyle Petty's Back Then Again Country Countdown continues the race for number one in 10 seconds.
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4: It's 2016. Lin-Manuel Miranda's musical Hamilton became a cultural phenomenon, winning 11 Tony Awards and reshaping the landscape of Broadway with its diverse cast and hip-hop storytelling.
5: I'm gonna get a scholarship to King's College. 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
4: 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His victory marked a turning point in American politics.
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0: Strapped in next to the NASCAR legend, we're Charlie and Debbie, kicking off our top 10 with a song about finding true love and building a life together with that person. Inspired by the love shared by Dan and Shay's respective grandparents, this is From the Ground Up, number 10 on Kyle Petty's Back Then Again Country Countdown with Charlie and Debbie.

0: According to John Party, that song was inspired by watching young and old couples dancing in a Texas dance hall, and he wanted to write a song that people could dance to. Continuing its march to becoming Party's first number one, this week in 2016, Head Over Boots moves from 12 to 9.
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3: 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This week, April in Omaha, Nebraska writes, Kyle, my sisters and I were sitting around the table the other night talking about the weird things we weren't allowed to do as children. Not that the actions were weird, just weird that my parents didn't allow it for no apparent reason. For example, we weren't allowed to watch MTV, and going to a concert, any concert, was not happening. What was not allowed in the Petty house when you were growing up that didn't make any sense to you or your sisters?
4: I have no idea what was not allowed. It's so funny because I've talked about it before. You get a motorcycle when you're five. We had a trampoline, and for all you people out there, we had a trampoline without netting around it, so we could actually fall off the trampoline and hit the ground. We had a swimming pool in our backyard without a fence around it, so anybody could wander up and fall into the pool, and that happened a few times. So anyhow, we had all this stuff, but the one thing, and I've said it here before, that our dads never let any of us have was go-karts. And I always found that strange because everybody I knew had a yard cart or had a go-kart they could ride. We had motorcycles. We could drive cars when we were six or seven. You know what I mean? Drive physical cars. But we could not have a go-kart. And we talk about it all the time to this day because all the grandkids have go-karts. And my dad just despises go-karts, but he never let us have a go-kart in any shape or form.
3: Was it more of him just despising go-karts more than a safety concern?
4: I have no idea what it was. I mean, yeah, it was safety. Let's put him on a motorcycle when he's five.
0: That's safe.
4: Yes, yeah. I think it was all about safety. I don't know what it is. That's the freakish part about it. As much as we've talked about it, and we've asked him about it, and he's like, yeah, you just didn't need a go-kart. And that's his answer to the question. But that was, we found that weird.
0: You can run with the bulls, but you can't ride a go-kart. Okay. Well, thanks, April. Again, you can reach out anytime to Ask Kyle. That email address is backthenagain@goprn.com or DM us on Instagram at KP Country Countdown.
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3: Down one from 7 to 8 this week in 2016 is the 14th number one song of Dierks Bentley's career. Here's Somewhere on the Beach on Kyle Petty's Back Then Again Country Countdown.
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0: Taste of Country had an interesting take on that one. It's fair to call it the soulful country blues song that's a sequel to Drunk on a Plane. Somewhere on a Beach details what happens once that plane lands. Well, on its way back down the chart, this week in 2016, it drops one from 7 to 8.
1: Another musical lap down, another lap closer to number one. And when we return, a song whose public performance earned Keith Urban a standing ovation from the toughest of crowds. As Kyle Petty's Back Then Again Country Countdown with Charlie and Debbie rolls on.
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8: From the National Weather Service, showers likely early on today and then clearing up as we move throughout the day. Highs will reach right around 77 degrees. Later on this evening, partially cloudy skies, overnight lows around 60. Tomorrow, sunny, highs nearing 82.
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0: Keith Urban performed the song at the 51st Academy of Country Music Awards, playing the banjo and earning a standing ovation. That's tough to get from a room full of your peers, for sure. This week in 2016, Wasted Time rises from 11 to 7 on Kyle Petty's Back Then Again Country Countdown.
1: I don't know if we've ever talked about this before. How would you describe the feeling to someone who would never have an idea of what this is like? What it's like to be in a race car when that initial green flag drops and a race begins?
2: I don't know how to describe it. And I say that in all honesty because it was just my workplace. So it wasn't special. Do you know what I'm trying to say?
1: Okay,
2: it just wasn't a big deal. You just did it. You know, I would be more nervous and more anxious playing in a celebrity golf tournament and standing on the first tee trying to get the first ball out into the fairway and not hit somebody standing close. Do you know what I'm saying? So it was not nerve-wracking. It wasn't any of that. I will say this. It would be like, for a lot of people, it would be like standing in a crowd waiting for them to open the gate. And when the gate opens, the crowd just surges forward. And that's the way it is, because you're in a pack of cars. It's just idling along, and then everybody just surges, and you find your place. But it's not an exhilarating feeling to me.
1: Is there an adrenaline rush?
0: No. I can't imagine.
2: Not after you do it for a while. You know what I mean? I mean, it's the same old thing. If you do something enough, that goes away, and you find something else that replaces that. You find that. But, yeah, I think probably when you were young, there was something there. But later on, it's part of the game. You know what I mean? It's just part of what you're doing, and you don't think about it.
0: Well, Kevin John Coyne of Country Universe wrote of our next song, "It seems written for the sole purpose of kicking off a Jason Aldean concert." It's all very meta and easy to picture the audience saying, "Hey, he's singing about us. Cool." Up from 10 to 6 this week in 2016, here's Lights Come On Kyle Petty's Back Then Again Country Countdown with Charlie and Debbie.

0: Bells moves from 8 to 5 this week in 2016. Eventually, it would top the charts, becoming Carrie Underwood's 15th and thereby extending her record as the female artist with the most number ones in history. Wow.
1: The 2016 Summer Olympics were held in Rio de Janeiro. Is there a sporting event in another country that you've made a special trip to attend? Is there one that's on your to-do list?

0: I'm not much of a sports fan per se. I'm a playoff fan. Mm-hmm. I watch the Masters. Okay.
1: Yeah.
0: Because that's like an event.
1: Right.
0: That is the deal. But I don't tune in to golf every week, and I don't watch every NBA game, and I don't have to have, you know, the red line or the season passes to watch different things. So I don't pay attention. And so I'm not big, but you know what I would like to go? I would like to do, this is no joke, this is going to be crazy too. I would like to go to, I think it's Scotland, where they do the Highland Games, where they throw.
2: Oh,
3: the
2: yeah.
3: Caber tossing.
0: Yeah, the caber, yes. All that. I would just love to physically be there to see that kind of stuff.
2: The feats of strength.
0: Yeah, that kind of stuff. I mean, because that was stuff people did to survive. You know what I mean? That was like, that's what we do, man. That's how we build houses. That's what we do. So that I think would be on my list to travel to.
3: I was thinking Grand Prix of Monaco. Maybe he hadn't been there or Monte Carlo. No, my man wants to see dudes in kilts tossing telephone poles.
0: Oh my gosh. I hadn't even thought about that. That makes it more enticing.
4: Number four.
3: What would become Thomas Rhett's sixth consecutive number one spends another week at number four this week in 2016. This is T-Shirt on Kyle Petty's Back Then Again Country Countdown.

0: Originally, that song was slated to be recorded by Tim McGraw. This week in 2016, Thomas Rhett's T-shirt is number four.
1: The white flag is out, and we're heading into turn four, running three wide. Who gets country music's coveted drive into victory lane this week? The answer is next, as Kyle Petty's Back Then Again Country Countdown with Charlie and Debbie races to the finish.
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5: From the National Weather Service, showers likely early on today and then clearing up as we move throughout the day. Highs will reach right around 77 degrees. Later on this evening, partially cloudy skies, overnight lows around 60. Tomorrow, sunny, highs nearing 82.
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0: The best country song at the 59th Annual Grammy Awards. This week in 2016, Tim McGraw's Humble and Kind falls from 2 to 3 on Kyle Petty's Back Then Again Country Countdown with Charlie and Debbie.
1: One of my favorite lines in that song, or any country song for that matter, is when you get where you're going, don't forget, turn back around and help the next one in line. Who in NASCAR is or was the best about doing this? Is there anyone that was generous in a way that would be a surprise to people?
2: I don't know if it would be a surprise, but I think Dale Jr. falls into this category. Dale Earnhardt Jr. He drove for his dad. And then he and Kelly, his sister, started a team, Junior Motorsports. And they've had so many guys come through there that have driven and gone on. Brad Keselowski, he brought him down a little bit. And did some stuff with Brad. He did some stuff with Josh Berry, who drives for the Wood Brothers now. He's working with the Cars series, which is a lower series now, trying to cultivate talent and stuff. And he's given a lot of people rides that would never have an opportunity to drive an O'Reilly car or to get into NASCAR in some way, shape, or form. So I think when you look at the amount of people who have worked there and gone on the Cup teams and stuff, I would say Dale Jr. has paid it forward more than just about anybody that I know.
0: This song is about the rural lifestyle in Georgia that Luke Bryan lives. Very shortly, it would reach number one, giving Bryan his 14th. This week in 2016, Hunting, Fishing, and Loving Every Day is up one from 3 to 2 on Kyle Petty's Back Then Again Country Countdown with Charlie and Debbie.
3: Whoa!

0: Remember the big mouth Billy Bass singing fish?
1: Oh, yeah.
0: The original producers released a remake of that original in 2021. This new version cut Don't Worry, Be Happy by Bobby McFerrin and Luke Bryan's Hunting, Fishing, and Loving Every Day. This week in 2016, his ode to his Georgia lifestyle checks in at number 2 on Kyle Petty's Back Then Again Country Countdown.
1: This was an incredibly huge number of the week. 850.3 million square feet of synthetic turf was installed across the U.S. last year. We're talking about stadiums, lawns, etc. Ever had a relative that felt like AstroTurf was the answer?
2: Man, bringing the outdoors inside. That's it. Yes. No, I don't. Listen, I knew a lot of people who had like turf on their in their like screened-in porch and stuff. Yeah, you know what I mean? Because that's your mudroom. So you just kind of. So when it came out, it was like the miracle fabric. You know what I mean? It was the miracle carpet for people. You know what I mean? So I have to say, yes, I know a lot of people who used AstroTurf and put it in a lot of different places. Now, having said that, from where I'm from, we had a better product. It was called concrete, and we painted it green. And it looked like turf from the road when you went by. It was gorgeous from the road when you went by. And the water ran off good, so it was a perfect. It's a little bit better than turf.
0: This week in 2016, the ACM Duo of the Year spends a third consecutive week at the top of the chart. This is Florida Georgia Line and Holy, number 1 on Kyle Petty's Back Then Again Country Countdown with Charlie and Debbie.

0: There they are, the 20 biggest songs in country music for this week in 2016. Kyle Petty's Back Then Again Country Countdown is produced and engineered by John J.T. 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
1: He's a ranch hand in a pinch, man. 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Sipping on a six pack of Lone Star Light. She did him dirty, took him

0: 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How exciting. 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
3: From the National Weather Service, showers likely early on today and then clearing up as we move throughout the day. Highs will reach right around 77 degrees. Later on this evening, partially cloudy skies, overnight lows around 60. Tomorrow, sunny, highs nearing 82.
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0: Jelly Roll says the message to this song is about redemption, perseverance, and embracing your imperfections. That's Jelly Roll's new song, Hands Up.
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14: From the National Weather Service, showers.

0: showers likely early on today and then clearing up as we move throughout the day. Highs will reach right around 77 degrees. Later on this evening, partially cloudy skies, overnight lows around 60. Tomorrow, sunny, highs nearing 82.
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0: Be By You. That's Luke Combs. And Luke Combs says he was singing. As soon as he learned how to talk, he could sing. And he says that people seem to enjoy listening.
1: I didn't really even know that I was any good at it until probably I was in the ninth grade. I just knew I liked it, and people liked to hear me sing, and that was it.
0: And Luke Combs had no formal training. He just always was talented. He always loved to sing, and people always wanted to hear him.
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6: From the National Weather Service, showers likely early on today and then clearing up as we move throughout the day. Highs will reach right around 77 degrees. Later on this evening, partially cloudy skies, overnight lows around 60. Tomorrow, sunny, highs nearing 82.
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0: 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George Burge and Luke Bryan, Ride, Ride, Ride.
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9: From the National Weather Service, showers likely early on today and then clearing up as we move throughout the day. Highs will reach right around 77 degrees. Later on this evening, partially cloudy skies, overnight lows around 60. Tomorrow, sunny, highs nearing 82.
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The whole song was constructed to be a tip of the hat to Toby. And nicely done, I might say. That's Riley Green.

0: 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I clapped. I did. I'm sorry. That's Ella Langley.
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7: From the National Weather Service, showers likely early on today and then clearing up as we move throughout the day. Highs will reach right around 77 degrees. Later on this evening, partially cloudy skies, overnight lows around 60. Tomorrow, sunny, highs nearing 82.
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Over the last 30 years, a lot has changed. 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

We'll see R getting married next weekend, possibly in New York, possibly in Madison Square Garden. That's the big rumor. Despite the fact that Travis Kelce was kind of sort of in the news for another reason this past week. I'll tell you about that coming up.

From Garth Brooks, Alan Jackson, and Brooks and Dunn to Morgan Wallen, Ella Langley, and Jelly Roll, K96 is proud to have been your country for 30 years.

0: important stuff. That's her brand new one. That's Lainey Wilson. Phone, keys, wallet. Make sure you got a firm hold on your purse. Earlier this week, police in the Boston area took to social media to announce that they were looking for a purse-snatching suspect. And the main descriptive they had about the suspect is that he looked, quote, quite a bit like Travis Kelce. This made the NFL fans in Boston go, fine, arrest him right now. The police in Boston had to go back on social media and reiterate that, you know, the suspect was not Travis Kelce. Just kind of looked like him. Everything's fine. 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
5: From the National Weather Service, showers likely early on today and then clearing up as we move throughout the day. Highs will reach right around 77 degrees. Later on this evening, partially cloudy skies, overnight lows around 60. Tomorrow, sunny, highs nearing 82.
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According to the two of them, they describe their relationship as, quote, friendly, light, and nothing serious. But if that changes

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4: From the National Weather Service, showers likely early on today and then clearing up as we move throughout the day. Highs will reach right around 77 degrees. Later on this evening, partially cloudy skies, overnight lows around 60. Tomorrow, sunny, highs nearing 82.
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0: That'll be out on his new album titled Signs. It will be out in September. That's Luke Bryan's very latest. And September seems like it's so very, very far away. October seems farther away. Nevertheless, Spirit Halloween Stores announcing earlier this week, they have hired 52,000 seasonal workers for their pop-up Halloween stores. So 52,000 new jobs, always a good thing. However, summer, always a good thing. And it's only June, so calm down a little bit. And from refreshed staples to trusted favorites, discover brands that are thoughtfully designed and priced for your family at Kohl's and Kohl's.com.
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6: From the National Weather Service, showers likely early on today and then clearing up as we move throughout the day. Highs will reach right around 77 degrees. Later on this evening, partially cloudy skies, overnight lows around 60. Tomorrow, sunny, highs nearing 82.
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0: You know, when she first got bangs, she cut her own hair, and it did not go well. 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
8: From the National Weather Service, showers likely early on today and then clearing up as we move throughout the day. Highs will reach right around 77 degrees. Later on this evening, partially cloudy skies, overnight lows around 60. Tomorrow, sunny, highs nearing 82.
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2: 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We are at the Crossing Roads Plaza behind Panera Bread across from Lowe's, and they are celebrating their second anniversary. 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Of course, they've got smoothies, they've got wraps and sandwiches, snacks, flatbreads, tropical bowls, all sorts of great stuff here. 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I'm Kelly Rose on your country, K96.

saw the old man's face. Front page obituary, he was a millionaire. He left his fortune to some guy he barely knew. His kids were mad as hell.

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1: 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You can also order online on their app and just stop in and pick it up. All right, I'm Kelly Rose. I will be here until 3 p.m., but they are having their specials all day long. Again, that goes up until 9 p.m. tonight. 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

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I will be here until 3 p.m., but they are having their specials all day long. Again, that goes up until 9 p.m. tonight. 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
3: From the National Weather Service, showers likely early on today and then clearing up as we move throughout the day. Highs will reach right around 77 degrees. Later on this evening, partially cloudy skies, overnight lows around 60. Tomorrow, sunny, highs nearing 82.
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1: How's it going? I'm Kelly Rose, broadcasting live from the Tropical Smoothie Cafe in Sandusky, right off of Route 250 in the Crossings Road Plaza behind Panera Bread. And it is their second anniversary. People are in here hanging out. It's not just tropical smoothies. 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Plus, when you come in, make sure you spin the prize wheel. 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So when you come in, enter to win, spin the prize wheel, get your delicious smoothie or food. 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I had my Detox Island Green and I loved it. So yeah, we're here at Tropical Smoothie Cafe in Sandusky. I'll be here until 3 p.m. Make sure you stop in, say hello, enter to win the prizes, spin the prize wheel, and get yourself something delicious. 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
5: From the National Weather Service, showers likely early on today and then clearing up as we move throughout the day. Highs will reach right around 77 degrees. Later on this evening, partially cloudy skies, overnight lows around 60. Tomorrow, sunny, highs nearing 82.
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1: Hey, it's Kelly Rose broadcasting from the Tropical Smoothie Cafe. It is off of Route 250 in the Crossings Road Plaza in Sandusky behind Panera Bread. And we've had quite a few people in here. Of course, it is their second anniversary. Everything is 10% off today. You can spin the prize wheel. K96 throwback. William Bradley just came in. He won some chips and got his 10% off his smoothie. How is it, William Bradley? Delicious? He said it's delicious. Excellent. All right. So, of course, it's their second anniversary. And not only can you spin the prize wheel for a shot at free smoothies for a year, you also have a chance to win Jet Express tickets and Miller Ferry tickets. And if you just want to come in, grab what you need and head out, you can order online on their app and you can walk in, spin the prize wheel, pick up your order, and maybe get something cool. So, yeah. I'll be here until 3 o'clock, but they are open until 9 p.m. tonight. They have lots of specials.

sales going on. And again, 10% off of everything. All right. Come on in to the Tropical Smoothie Cafe in Sandusky. I'm Kelly Rose. 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

0: liar out of me. Hey, Jackson Dean here, and my new song, Make a Liar, is out now. 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
1: It's Kelly Rose broadcasting from a packed tropical smoothie cafe in Sandusky. We're off of Route 250 in the Crossings Road Plaza behind Panera Bread. They're open till 9 p.m. and of course it is their second anniversary. So they're running all sorts of specials today. 10% off everything. Also, you can spin their prize wheel for a shot to win 3 smoothies for a whole year. There's a bunch of other prizes on there as well. Also, you can sign up to win a 4-pack of a Miller Ferry tickets and also some Jet Express tickets. They've got tons of exclusive special offers. So come hungry. Of course, we've got smoothies here. They've got wraps and sandwiches, flatbreads, snacks. Everything's delicious. And so come on out. Grab something nice for yourself. Treat yourself. Why not? At the Tropical Smoothie Cafe. All right, I'm Kelly Rose. I'm here until 3 p.m., but they are open until 9 for their second anniversary. Stop on out. 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
1: It's Kelly Rose broadcasting again from the Tropical Smoothie Cafe in Sandusky. We are right behind Panera Bread off of Route 250 in the Crossings Road Plaza. They're open until 9 p.m. tonight. Of course, when you stop out, try some of their seasonal things. Like we've got the Wana Mango Smoothie, which is delicious. Right now, I've got Elena here. Elena, how are you?
2: I'm good. How are you?
1: I'm doing very well. So Elena works here at Tropical Smoothie Cafe. And how long have you worked here, Elena?
2: About over a year now.
1: Yeah? Do you like the vibe? It's a pretty cool vibe in here.
2: Yeah, my bosses decorate even if we're not supposed to.
1: That's really good. So what is your favorite smoothie?
2: My favorite smoothie would probably be Tropical Dragon Passion. It's sour and it just really gives you a kick.
1: Very nice. Is that, what do you recommend to people? Like, if this is someone's first time here, like, how would you, like, figure out what they want at?
2: I'd probably say the Mango Monsoon. It's really popular and it's just, like, it's really smooth and sweet. Yeah.
1: Very nice. And have you tried the Moana Mango one yet?
2: I have. I had a little sample of it, a little bit of modifications, but I think it's really good. It's kind of like the Mango Monsoon, just a little bit sweeter.
1: Very nice. And Elena is very excited to be here. I love this. I love how excited she is. And what do you like, if you're not getting a smoothie, what is your favorite food to eat?

0: all of it. I think I mostly get the three cheese chicken quesadilla, but I think that the most popular right now would be the snack rolls.
1: Very nice. And what are some of the things you tell people when they walk in today on your second anniversary? Like, you have some specials going on?
0: I tell them it's our second anniversary, and if they want to spin the wheel, we're doing raffle tickets, and we have a bunch of different discounts and stuff. So it's really fun, and a bunch of free smoothie discounts too.
1: Oh, Lena, I love that you love working here so much. Like, you have the best smile on your face. Thanks so much for talking to us.
0: Yeah, of course. Have a good day.
1: I know, she's got to get back to work. There's lots of people to serve some smoothies. So thanks, Elena. And, of course, they've got 10% off everything today for their second anniversary. Stop in. Elena will make you a delicious smoothie or flatbread or wrap, a nice treat. And, I'll be here until 3 p.m., but, of course, they're open until 9 p.m. with all their great specials for the second anniversary. I'm Kelly Rose. 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
7: 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The Milan Rotary Club is collecting used hearing aids and new hearing aid batteries. They will be refurbished and then distributed to needy individuals throughout the country. They have clear plastic donation bins placed at local

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10: From the National Weather Service, showers likely early on today and then clearing up as we move throughout the day. Highs will reach right around 77 degrees. Later on this evening, partially cloudy skies, overnight lows around 60. Tomorrow, sunny, highs nearing 82.
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1: Hey, it's Kelly Rose broadcasting live from Tropical Smoothie Cafe in Sandusky. We are right off of Route 250 in the Crossings Road Plaza behind Panera Bread. And today is their second anniversary, so they have all sorts of specials going on. 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Also, while you're here, you can sign up for their Tropic Rewards. 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And of course, everything is 10% off today. So I'm here for a little while longer, until 3 p.m., but they are open until 9 for their second anniversary. Come on in and get yourself a deal and a treat. All right, I'm Kelly Rose. 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
9: From the National Weather Service, showers likely early on today and then clearing up as we move throughout the day. Highs will reach right around 77 degrees. Later on this evening, partially cloudy skies, overnight lows around 60. Tomorrow, sunny, highs nearing 82.
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1: It's Kelly Rose broadcasting one more time from the Tropical Smoothie Cafe at the Crossings Road Plaza in Sandusky behind Panera Bread, right off of Route 250. 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How you doing?
2: Oh, it's been a wonderful day so far.
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2: We've got 10% off any in-cafe order today. 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Some of the highlight ones, there are socks, there's ink pens, there's all kinds of things on the prize wheel. We'll be here till 9 o'clock tonight.
1: Oh, great. And Joe, what is your favorite smoothie? Do you have a favorite?
2: Everyone always asks me my favorite. I've had many different go-to ones. Probably my go-to right now is probably the Beach Bum with white chocolate.
1: Oh, that sounds delicious. I went healthy. I got the Detox Island Green, the veggie one.
2: Yeah, I'm not a big fan of the green one. I just have a hard time getting past the color. You know, if you get past the color, the flavor is really there, but I just can't get past the green.
1: Well, I will tell you, it was delicious for a green smoothie. I really enjoyed it. And you also have wraps and sandwiches and all sorts of great stuff. Do you have some special, things going on for the month? I know you have the Moana Mango Smoothie.
2: We also have the Hawaiian flat. It's kind of like a Hawaiian pizza. The old corporate told me I'm not allowed to call it a pizza. It's called Hawaiian. It's kind of a oval flatbread with the chicken, the Hawaiian barbecue sauce on it, and the cheese and onions on top of that. So it's very good. We do have some other ones be coming out soon. You'll have to watch our web or our Facebook page, the Tropical Smoothie Sandusky. There'll be some new items coming out, and they will have some. I've heard that they're going to have a Halloween special one this year.
1: Oh, interesting. I love Halloween. And Elena told me earlier that they're not supposed to decorate in here, and I love that you are a rule breaker because it looks so cute in here. All right, Joe. Well, thank you so much for coming over and talking to us and for having us here on your special day. Again, they're open until 9 p.m. And, anything else you got for us today?
2: Just thank you, K96, for being out here with us and celebrating 2 years. We look forward to seeing you next year.
1: All right, great. I'm Kelly Rose. We're getting out of here, but stop in until 9 p.m. for all the great specials. You can also order online. And when you're here, make sure you sign up for their Tropic Rewards, where you can get free sips, free food, all sorts of great things. So I'm Kelly Rose, and you're listening to your country, K96.

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0: Dustin Lynch and Easy to Love. Hi there, I'm Bobby G. Well, Taylor Swift and Travis Kelce's wedding reportedly is going to be a multi-day event. About 100 people are going to gather at Madison Square Garden on the 2nd of July, the day before the big event, with more than 1,000 people in attendance. Manhattan's going to be shut down over the weekend.
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3: From the National Weather Service, look for partially cloudy skies tonight with lows around 60 degrees. Tomorrow, mostly sunny skies, highs nearing 82. Tomorrow evening, partially cloudy skies, lows around 66.
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0: John Morgan, and I'm just a kid myself. Hi, I'm Poppy G. Well, Lionel Richie's not a kid anymore. He had to cut his performance short. Went to the hospital. This was Wednesday night after getting dizzy on stage. His shows this weekend have been canceled so he can get some rest. We're wishing Lionel all the best.
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10: From the National Weather Service, look for partially cloudy skies tonight with lows around 60 degrees.

0: Tomorrow, mostly sunny skies, highs near an 82. Tomorrow evening, partially cloudy skies, lows around 66.
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From Garth Brooks, Alan Jackson, and Brooks and Dunn, to Morgan Wallen, Ella Langley, and Jelly Roll, K96 is proud to have been your country for 30 years.

0: Lauren, Elena, and all my exes. Hi there, I'm Bobby G. Still to come, got Riley Green, Kenny Chesney, and Ella Langley, along with Morgan Wallen. And I Can't Love You Anymore. That's coming up next.
1: Hey, y'all, it's Zach John King, and this is my new song, Get to Drinking. The story behind Get to Drinking is about a relationship that I had in the past that after a few Jack and Cokes, I started to paint it with rose-colored glasses, started to act like it wasn't my fault for letting things get so bad. I think everybody feels that way at some point in a relationship. It's a song that covers a sad topic with really upbeat and fun music.

0: Hey, y'all, Zach John King, and that was my new song, Get to Drinking.
1: For 30 years, Erie, Huron, Lorain counties, and the surrounding areas have made K96 their country.

0: That's Kane Brown and Woman. Hi there, I'm Bobby G. Boy, Kane had a rough week. He was scheduled to perform at the Tight Ends and Friends show that Travis Kelce puts on, but while playing golf, he got hit in the ear with a golf ball. It caused a concussion and 23 stitches. He said just a scratch. He posted it all in his socials. It's all over social media. Lainey Wilson stepping in to do a impromptu tune with Taylor Swift. So wishing Kane the best. Quick recovery.
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5: From the National Weather Service, look for partially cloudy skies tonight with lows around 60 degrees. Tomorrow, mostly sunny skies, highs nearing 82. Tomorrow evening, partially cloudy skies, lows around 66.
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0: Morgan Wallen and Don't We. Hi there, I'm Bobby G. Well, charges, felony charges for Bailey Zimmerman were dropped in New Mexico after he damaged a hotel room with damages over $16,000. Now, his lawyer says it's because he took immediate responsibility for his mistake.
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11: From the National Weather Service, look for partially cloudy skies tonight with lows around 60 degrees. Tomorrow, mostly sunny skies, highs nearing 82. Tomorrow evening, partially cloudy skies, lows around 66.
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Corey Kent and Co. Wetzel in Rocky Mountain Low. Hi there, I'm Bobby G. Thanks for hanging out this weekend. Still got a lot of great music on the way. Got Lainey Wilson, Jesus Jones, Mama, My Phone, Keys, Wallet, and You. That's a lot. That's a great song, though. Along with Old Dominion and Tucker Wetmore, Wind Up Missing You, it's next.

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0: That's Zach Top and South of Sanity. Hi there, I'm Bobby G. Well, Miranda Lambert finally announced that her country disco album, Crisco, is going to be coming out on October 2nd. Now, she released her third single, Till the Goin's Gone. She did that on Friday. She says that the album kind of leans into all things that I grew up loving about country music, from Glen Campbell to Kenny Rogers to Dolly Parton, very 70s and 80s. It's a fun mix of all of these sides of country music that I've never fully explored before, even down to using strings in a bigger way. Pretty excited about this new album from Miranda coming out.
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6: 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OGO is distributing free food, including fresh produce, perishable food items, breads, and more. 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The truck arrives between 9:45 and 10:15 a.m., and distribution starts after.
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10: From the National Weather Service, look for partially cloudy skies tonight with lows around 60 degrees. Tomorrow, mostly sunny skies, highs nearing 82. Tomorrow evening, partially cloudy skies, lows around 66.
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I know it's been a while. 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Yeah, whiskey drink. Now you won't believe the things I said, the way she left, the way the leaving all went down.

0: It's Bailey Zimmerman and Chevy Silverado. Hi there, I'm Bobby Jeep. Well, Dolly Parton surprised fans at the grand opening of her first Tennessee travel stop on Wednesday. She even recorded a special jingle for the attraction. Congratulations to Dolly. Into travel stops now. What is she not into?
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8: From the National Weather Service, look for partially cloudy skies tonight with lows around 60 degrees. Tomorrow, mostly sunny skies, highs nearing 82. Tomorrow evening, partially cloudy skies, lows around 66.
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0: Jelly Roll with Hands Up. Hi there, I'm Bobby G. Still to come, got Kelsey Ballerini with Yeah Boy, Dan and Shay, Say So, and Ella Langley's Be Her is coming up next.
1: Hey y'all, this is Brantley Gilbert, and this is my new song, Good Damn. Good Damn is a song I wrote with my good friends Brock Berry Hill, Taylor Phillips, and a fella you might know by the name of Hardy. And it's a song about shooting your shot, long story short. Hope y'all dig it.

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Tucker Wetmore and Brunette. Hi there, I'm Bobby G. Hope you're having a great weekend. Thanks for having us on. I've got Luke Bryan on the way, but first, it's the Zach Brown Band.

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0: Brian and Country and She Knows It. Hi there, I'm Bobby G. Well, Kenny Chesney just announced his upcoming album is called Silver Sands Marina, and it's going to be out on September the 25th. Of course, we've seen him all over our socials at the Sphere in Las Vegas. Man, what a venue. Absolutely incredible. Would love to see a show there. I actually got to see one of their Earth productions, but I'm sure there's nothing like watching a live show. Like the Eagles. Boy, that would be fun.
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6: From the National Weather Service, look for partially cloudy skies tonight with lows around 60 degrees. Tomorrow, mostly sunny skies, highs nearing 82. Tomorrow evening, partially cloudy skies, lows around 66.
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0: Megan Maroney and Beautiful Things. Hi there, I'm Bobby G. Speaking of really beautiful things, Jelly Roll gave a fan free tickets for life after recognizing her from the last 5 shows that he performed at. He also just recently released a new song called Hands Up. If you haven't heard it, we're playing it. But good stuff from Jelly Roll.
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9: From the National Weather Service, look for partially cloudy skies tonight with lows around 60 degrees. Tomorrow, mostly sunny skies, highs near an 82. Tomorrow evening, partially cloudy skies, lows around 66.
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0: That's Hardy and MacArthur. Hi there, I'm Bobby G. Well, if you're a big John Denver fan like I am, Take Me Home, Country Roads is a great song. Well, now that has become the victory anthem for the U.S. men's national team at the World Cup. In fact, the U.S. taking on Bosnia-Herzegovina, that's going to be on Wednesday, July 1st at 6 o'clock.
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4: From the National Weather Service, look for partially cloudy skies tonight with lows around 60 degrees. Tomorrow, mostly sunny skies, highs nearing 82. Tomorrow evening, partially cloudy skies, lows around 66.
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0: That's Luke Combs and Be By You. Hi there, I'm Bobby G. Well, if you go to Nashville, of course you're going to go to downtown. But downtown Nashville, well, they've got a unique problem. 70% of the waste in trash cans, liquid. And it's overflowing trucks and making recycling a lot more difficult. And it could be because people aren't finishing their drinks or maybe tossing out ice. But the Waste Commission, trying to find a solution, maybe putting in drainage holes in the trash cans to let the liquid drain into the water, wastewater systems. I don't know if that's the best solution. That would probably cause a very bad smell problem, you think, maybe?
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10: 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No one wants to deal with the IRS, and now you don't have to. The good news is Legal Tax Defense has been successfully negotiating with the IRS for more than 15 years. 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
3: From the National Weather Service, look for partially cloudy skies tonight with lows around 60 degrees. Tomorrow, mostly sunny skies, highs nearing 82. Tomorrow evening, partially cloudy skies, lows around 66.
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0: Low Cash and Wrong Hearts. Hi there, I'm Bobby G. Thanks for hanging out with me this weekend. Still to come, got Ella Langley and Luke Bryan with That's My Kind of Night next.
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